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6: There's a version of Nevada that doesn't show up in the photos. 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They're hauling, exploring, working land that means something, driving roads that don't have names on any map, getting out to places most people don't even know exist, living a version of Nevada that's completely their own. We've been part of this community for over 30 years, and when you're ready to find a truck that fits the life you're actually living in Northern Nevada, not the one on a brochure, we want to be the place you find it. Come see us at Carson City Toyota in Carson City. Let's drive Northern Nevada forward together.
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6: There's a version of Nevada that doesn't show up in the photos. The Sierra Nevada at your back. 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At Campani Carson City Toyota, we know the people who drive these trucks aren't just commuting. They're hauling, exploring, working land that means something, driving roads that don't have names on any map, getting out to places most people don't even know exist, living a version of Nevada that's completely their own. We've been part of this community for over 30 years, and when you're ready to find a truck that fits the life you're actually living in Northern Nevada, not the one on a brochure, we want to be the place you find it. Come see us at Carson City Toyota in Carson City. Let's drive Northern Nevada forward together.
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1: Police report that they're still working to clear a crash in Reno on 395 southbound at the 80 eastbound connector. Delays are reported on 80 westbound from USA Parkway to Mustang and Lockwood to Pyramid, 395 northbound from Clear Acre to Panther, 580 northbound from South Meadows Parkway to Moana, and on Pyramid between Los Altos and Highland Ranch Parkway. From the Right Now Traffic Center, I'm the Sax Man.
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Wild 102 Down was popping. It is Carlos D. Big K tonight. Yeah, that's right. New England Patriots at the Seattle Seahawks. Who are we going for? I'll tell you what, like, I ain't really going for any team. Yeah, I'm a 49ers fan, so, like, yeah. Go Niners. That's it. That's who I'm going for. Right now, it's Bieber, UConn, Wild 102 Down.

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up on your, he gon' fold. 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
1: Ring, ring, who the f*** is that? 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
2: There's a version of Nevada that doesn't show up in the photos. 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They're hauling, exploring, working land that means something, driving roads that don't have names on any map, getting out to places most people don't even know exist, living a version of Nevada that's completely their own. 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Let's drive Northern Nevada forward together.
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2: 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Who the f*** is that? It's a 9-1-1 number, so you know it. What's that? Ha!
3: Okay. Oh, okay. Oh, okay. Oh, okay. Oh,
4: 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Okay. Who the f*** is you? Who the f*** is you? Okay. Who the f*** is you? Out the way.

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Moving calmer than the Buddha ducking funeral parlors. First the hooting, hollering, and then the

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3: Ring, ring, who the f*** is that? It's a 9-1-0 number, so you know it. 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
4: Ha!
3: Who the f*** is you? Who the f*** is you? Who the f*** is you?

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Moving calmer than the Buddha ducking funeral parlors. First the hooting, hollering, and then the shooting star.

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1: JY, turn me up. 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

0: I'm very curious to see what triggered today's conversation inside Real Talk, because the topic is, would you ever tell your partner that they've gained weight? Like, they're fat now.
1: Yeah, hell no.
0: And this is Serena's topic.
2: I've just been seeing multiple social media videos, and it's from women and men, where they're like, if your partner gets fat, you should be able to tell them, because that's not who you married, and that's actually disrespectful that they gained weight on you. And if I've gained weight on, like, my partner, then they should be able to tell me, because it's not who they married. And I'm like, that just sounds so mean and negative, because people change and they go through different things in life.
1: Superficial.
0: I mean, yeah, but I think this is your actual partner, like your ride or die, like husband, wife, let's call it what it is. If this is your husband or wife, you should be able to be like, yo, we should start going to the gym, man. We're starting to look. I would put myself in it. Like, we're starting to look a little whatever, but you should be able to tell your partner that they've gained weight.
2: Well, I feel like if there's like nice ways like that, where you're like, you know what? Let's start going to the gym together. Let's try to eat better together. But if you're just like, you gained a lot of weight and I'm not attracted to you. Because that's where it's coming from. Where they're saying like, yeah, like I'm not attracted to this person anymore and I'm not going to want to sleep with you anymore.
0: I was going to say, but there is a little truth to that, right? Yeah. Like if you got with somebody and they're a certain way and then you end up, if they look a different way after X amount of time and you look at them and you evaluate, because I feel like you should evaluate as you're in a relationship and as it moves on. And you look at them, you're like, yo, I'm not attracted to you anymore.
1: But are you really in love with that person then? Because do you fall in love with the person?
0: I'm sorry guys, but love's not always enough.
2: But if you're getting, married and all that, I feel like that you're marrying that person, you know, for good, bad, all the life changes.
0: Well,
2: and
0: that means for thicker thin, it says it right there.
3: Okay, well, hold on.
0: Through thick and thin, not for thick and thin. I just hate when people get out of a relationship and then they go to the gym.
3: Oh, of course. The revenge
0: and they do the revenge, Bob. And it's like, you could have done that while you were with me. Why does the stranger that you're going to meet at the bar get the hottest version of you, and the person that you actually...
1: The hottest physical version.
0: The person that committed their life to you, I get the slop.
2: You're calling them slop. That's why we didn't work out.
3: And shouldn't you be able to tell your partner that, hey, like... You're getting kind of big. You're getting fat.
2: Well, that's the question.
3: I know, but that's your partner. Like, what? Like, I don't understand.
0: Welcome back to the show, Nikasi. We're going to talk to Jessica and get her thoughts on it.
4: 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Hey, what's up now? 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
4: 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Right now, traffic and weather.
6: Well, good morning and happy Thursday. Still seeing a fair amount of traffic if you're traveling eastbound 80 between Sparks Boulevard and Lockwood, as well USA Parkway, southbound between 80 and Electric Avenue. All other northern Nevada roads are in the clear. Buckle up and drive safe. Right now, Traffic Center, I'm Kristen Snow.
4: This hour.
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0: like your friend do.
1: All right, so I want your honest opinion. This is for everybody in the room. And if you're listening, you can shoot me a DM and share me your thoughts too. It's at Tino Cochino on Instagram. Should I get rid of my car? Now, here's the thing. I drive a Tesla, and I literally bought it because I live far from work, and the car I had before was burning a ton of gas, and gas wasn't even as expensive as it is now.
2: It's never been. Yeah.
1: And so I was like, you know what? I need to switch it up. I'm going to go EV, and I got it, and I love it. This is my third Tesla at this point. I never really had issues until now. I have the Cybertruck.
2: Right. You sound embarrassed to even say it out loud.
1: Here's the thing. I love it. I love the truck. I bought it because I was like, man, I'm going to wrap this thing. It's going to look like the Batmobile. Uh-huh. And it does. I love it. I think it's a great ride. I installed the fridge in the middle of it, so I keep my drinks cold on the road trips.
2: That's what kind of drinks? Cool.
1: Whatever you want.
2: Oh.
1: Ooh. It drives itself, so whatever you want. And that's the thing. There's no maintenance. The only thing I worry about is tires, maybe once every year and a half, 2 years.
3: Uh-huh. Yeah.
1: There's nothing to worry about. I love this car, but every day, without fail, I'm flipped off anywhere from 5 to 20 times.
2: Mm-hmm. And maybe that's a Cybertruck thing, because I don't get that.
1: It is. Yeah. I've learned that it is strictly a Cybertruck thing. I saw a comedian yesterday who I know. Shout out to Eric Schwartz. He posted a video. He's like, yo, shout out to all the Tesla drivers. You know, I don't know what all the hate is. I mean, Teslas are great. You know, they're for the economy and for the world. And then, but Cybertrucks, aye! And the comments are like, I hate them. And I'm like, why do y'all hate it so much? I don't know the political side of everything. But I am to a point where I'm so annoyed by the hate that it's made me think about getting rid of it. Rapper Slim Thug just got rid of his. Uh-huh. And in the video, he's like, bro, it's just too much hate, man. I had to get rid of it and get something else.
3: It's just crazy that people allow a car to get them so mad. Mm-hmm. I mean, you don't know who's inside the car.
2: And like, also, I don't think it's like a political thing. I mean, maybe it's just a piece of it, but I feel like people think... Like, it doesn't look like a normal car.
4: It's too flashy. It stands out too much.
2: It's flashy, yeah. And so it just looks different.
1: So why can someone drive a Lambo and people are like, oh.
4: I bet people think, oh, look at that douche. You know what I mean? When they see the Lambo. I bet people think that.
1: I don't know. So it's like, part of me is like, I don't want to get bullied out of my car.
4: Right.
1: Because I love the car.
3: Uh-huh. Yeah.
4: Who cares what people think?
1: But that's the thing, bro. There's an FBI task force that has been created to deal with the vandalism that people are having
3: when it comes
1: to Cybertrucks. I was doing all the research on this last night because I'm so torn. I'm one click away from getting a new car and this one's gone. But once I give this one back, it's gone and I can't get it back. And so that's why I'm like, I don't know. Yeah.
3: If it is affecting you, then I would get a different car. Because also, like, I'm just picturing myself in this. Like, I feel like I'd be afraid, like, driving the car. Because
1: that's the only thing that worries me. Yeah, like, is someone going to pull up one day with a bat and they just feel some type of way or do whatever? Like, I know it hasn't happened yet, but I don't want that to.
4: You
1: want to
4: do a straight trade? I'll give you my minivan. I'll take the Cybertruck. Straight trade.
2: You'll still get bullied.
4: It's paid off.
1: My business partner, Mikey's looking at me flashing his arms right now. I don't know what that means. Go ahead.
2: You want to get a lowrider.
5: You said no one's hit your car. I said, what about the kid that was slamming your hood?
1: Oh, yeah. I forgot. This little girl came up to it. She's probably like 15. She came up to my car and hit it and flipped off the camera, too.
3: It's just so weird to me.
1: Yeah,
3: weird
1: I don't know.
2: So what do you think about, like, if you were to trade it in, what do you think about getting it?
1: I don't want
2: to
1: talk about that.
4: Toyota Camry.
1: We'll see. I'll give you guys
2: a downgrade.
1: I'll keep you guys updated, and we'll see. But let me know your thoughts. Instagram's at Tino Cochino. Ben and Jerry's, we all love them. They're ice cream. It's delicious.
3: Mm-hmm.
1: They're dropping freezable pillowcases that can keep you cooler.
3: Ooh, I'm kind of into this.
1: We'll talk more about it next.
6: 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Drop it to the floor. Drop it to the floor. Wild 1029 is everywhere you are. Wild 1029, right now, traffic and weather.
7: Well, good morning. We're still very slow going eastbound 80 between the Nugget Resort and Lockwood. Up on North McCarran eastbound between Keystone and North Virginia Street, Sierra Street and Coleman Avenue. Great Reno balloon race in full swing. Be mindful, people out and about in these areas. We're also slowing out of the North Valleys right now between Golden and Audi. And finally, both directions at Nugget Avenue. From the Right Now Traffic Center, I'm Kristen Snow.
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0: All right, let's talk being too flirty. Our listener Rochelle reached out. She thinks that's exactly how her man is. Way Ooh. Too flirty.
1: Oh, damn.
0: It's listener therapy time. It's Tino Cochino Radio. Serena's going to read the DM that Rochelle sent.
2: So I started dating this guy a few months ago, and so far, from what I can tell, he's my dream man. Ooh. He's really attractive, treats me amazing, and is very confident, almost too confident. That confidence is what makes me a little self-conscious and jealous sometimes because he's always seems to be really flirty with other women. My friends didn't think it was a big deal until we all went out together and they witnessed it too. He's flirty with the waitresses, bartenders, basically any woman he crosses paths with. I brought it up to him and he says he's just a happy and friendly guy and that's how he's always been. But he assures me that he is faithful and would never cross the line. Maybe I just need to get over it and realize I have a great man, but sometimes it's hard not to feel that jealousy creep in.
0: Yeah, I feel like this is just insecurity.
1: Because
0: you didn't give an actual example of what he said or anything. And if this continues to happen, maybe this really is just his personality. I have a friend that talks to everybody. Doesn't matter where we are, guy, girl, does not matter. He just finds a way to have a conversation. We'll be there for 30 minutes. And it's just that's just his thing.
3: It's annoying, right?
0: A nice guy that likes to talk, I guess.
3: But he is very flirty, too. I know this man.
1: Maybe so.
0: Maybe he flirts with you, Matt. I've never seen it. I don't know.
3: He's tried.
0: Serena, what are your thoughts?
2: I mean, I would have agreed with you if she didn't say that her friends made comments when they all went out. So
0: friends
2: it's like,
0: always do that, though. They're low-key jealous. They,
1: yes.
0: Your friends never want you to have a better
2: That's
0: man.
2: That's an insecurity.
0: Your
2: no.
0: friends.
3: Oh, your friends, looking out for you.
0: No. I promise you, your friends never want you to have a better man than they do. Promise.
2: No,
0: yes. Promise.
2: No, I don't think that's true. Okay. No. But, I mean, I used to, like, this was years ago, but there was this guy that I was kind of talking to, and I feel like he was like this. Like, he was extremely flirty and like it was an issue, and then like years later he ended up dating my friend, which was fine. My friend asked about if she could, but ended up getting married, but like that never went away. Like that
0: some of us just have the gift of gab, man. When we walk around and we talk, sometimes it just happens. You don't mean for it to, baby. It's just the slickness, and you can't water it down.
3: Yeah. Do we want to ask, your friend is married to your ex?
2: Well, they're divorced now.
1: And you said a few years ago, you and your husband got
2: together.
1: This was
2: a long time ago.
1: You said a few years.
2: Did I say a few years?
3: Many years ago.
0: This is a deeper issue that we'll get to later. Right now, the focus is Rochelle and her flirty man. Do you think there's such a thing as being too flirty when you're in a relationship? Let's talk to Heather and get her thoughts. Apparently, her husband used to think that she was the flirty one.
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6: Good morning. Happy Thursday. Still seeing a fair amount of traffic. As a matter of fact, heavy traffic. I-80 eastbound between the Nugget Resort and Lockwood. Up on North McCarran, traffic picking up a little bit there as well, and mostly in the eastbound lane between Sullivan and Pyramid Way. Both directions at the Nugget Avenue overpass and still a little light traffic. State Route 439 in the southbound lane between 80 and Electric Avenue. From the Right Now Traffic Center, I'm Kristen Snow.
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0: This story's starting to go viral. I want to see what you guys think about it. There's a mom that bought her daughter a Honda as a graduation gift.
1: Okay.
0: All right. I'm going to read you the text exchange between the mom and the daughter. The mom said, "Where did you go?" The daughter responded, "I'm with dad." The mom said, "Okay. You didn't seem like you liked the car." The daughter said, "I don't. I was expecting to get a Benz or a BMW.
2: Oh my gosh.
0: I appreciate you, mom, but it's just not my style. You drive a G-Wagon, so me driving a basic Honda is weird."
2: It's crazy.
0: The mom responded. Nicasio said, "That makes sense." The mom responded, "You realize you just graduated high school, right? You have a roof over your head. You don't have to pay bills. Your college is paid for. You don't have to rush and leave home. Your life is set. So to sit up and tell me that you don't like a car that I paid cash for is crazy. That's very ungrateful. Actually, you don't even appreciate me. If you appreciated me, you would drive the car and not storm off with an attitude and just leave. If you're not going to drive the car, then I'll sell it. I'm not going to kiss a child's ass. I'm 45 years old. I worked hard for my G-Wagon. You're a teenager, graduating. You didn't work hard for anything yet. How dare you?" The daughter responded, "Just sell it. I don't want it."
2: Wow.
3: They failed that shot.
2: I'm going to take away her phone, too.
3: Yeah, no, exactly.
0: Why are you agreeing with this, Nicasio? Because facts.
4: Because she lives a lifestyle that...
0: That's provided for by mom.
4: Uh-huh. For sure. So now she has to, you know, it's kind of like the same thing when you get married and you get a divorce, right? You have to pay the alimony, but you have to fund that girl's lifestyle. You elevated it to this level. Now you have to fund it.
2: But
4: you have to keep it right there.
2: That daughter is still living a lifestyle because, like the mom said, you're still living in this house. You're still
0: your
2: like
0: college
2: not,
0: is paid for everything.
2: Yes.
0: She still has a very entitled life, and now she has a car that she doesn't have to pay for. It's her very first car. She's never driven before.
3: Yeah,
0: it's
3: a good car.
0: You don't get to just hop in a G-Wagon as your first car.
4: If you're going
0: to
4: keep your kids around that, you have to maintain that. Sorry. If not, don't have kids.
2: Or you can teach your kids a valuable lesson and work harder and be humble.
0: Yeah, you want to have little Nepo babies?
4: Nipple?
3: He doesn't know what Nepo means.
0: Yeah, that shows where his mind goes, bro. That shows where his mind goes. Listen, man, we'll switch topics. Coming up next, people who do this 30 minutes a day live at least 2 years longer than those who don't.
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6: Wild 1029, right now, traffic and weather.
7: Well, good morning. We're still very slow going eastbound 80 between the Nugget Resort and Lockwood. Up on North McCarran eastbound between Keystone and North Virginia Street, Sierra Street and Coleman Avenue. The Great Reno Balloon Race in full swing. Be mindful, people out and about in these areas. We're also slowing out of the North Valleys right now between Golden and Audi. And finally, both directions at Nugget Avenue. From the Right Now Traffic Center, I'm Kristen Snow.
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I just messed up the whole program. Beat it off the wall, knock it down, get nasty on cam. You know I love her right, all night, all right. Turning off the lights and beat it like a mic. Killer don't run.

0: There's a study that shows people who read books at least 30 minutes per day live 2 years longer than non-readers.
1: Yeah, because they're boring. Dang.
0: Serena for sure found this to feel good about herself.
2: I did. No, but this is a fact. This is a fact. This isn't to feel good.
3: Who did this study?
2: Yale.
0: I don't know what it is. I feel like everyone's just in trendy mode right now, because right now it's trendy to read. Trendy, so everybody, there's comedians now. Everyone's like, yo, these are my top picks of the week.
3: Well, and it's a good trend.
2: Yeah.
0: I get it, but I'm just saying, no one sticks to it. Like, run clubs were a thing 6 months ago. Yeah. And now it kind of dwindling out.
2: Well, I feel like
0: and now
2: reading,
0: it's like reading.
2: But I feel like reading has been a thing for a while now. So I don't think it's just like, oh, people are just like reading. And I don't know. I mean, people
3: it's
2: are
3: just coming to light.
2: People are encouraged to read. But I think you still have to commit to it. It's a process.
1: When I go to the gym, like, there's always people next to me reading. And on the treadmill, I'm like, wow. I'm like, you're doing it because you're actually reading and you're working out. But there's some people that just sit at home and read underneath the light.
0: So in the comments,
1: that's lazy.
0: Sarah512 says, well, it depends on what kind of books. I was reading about fiction books and I ended up wasting all my time by accident instead of thinking intelligently.
1: Ooh.
2: That's annoying.
1: It's not a real
2: reading
1: life.
2: Serena
0: doesn't like this because these are the types of books you read, correct?
2: Yes, they are. But also, like, reading is reading. Like, you're still working out your brain. So to say, like, to downplay somebody who's reading a fiction book, like, I just read 1,000 pages. Like, it's still, you're still working your mind.
0: So if I read a comic book a day.
1: Oh, yeah.
2: It's reading.
0: That counts?
2: Yes.
1: But do you think it's the same as doom scrolling, like on social media?
3: No.
1: Because it's not the real world.
0: Hold
1: you're not
0: on,
1: reading
0: on,
1: about real
0: hold
1: things.
0: On, no. You said no.
1: No.
0: But you said reading. You're reading captions. Is
2: I
0: this not true?
2: I think it has to be something like where you're visualizing. Because you're like work

0: things in your brain to create the picture in your head.
1: But yeah, but the picture's about dragons and Harry Potter. Like, doesn't I don't matter. Understand.
2: It's a brain exercise. That's what reading is.
3: You read the a story and you project the image in your head.
1: Now, if you're reading like Reader's Digest, that's different because you're learning about the world.
3: Reader's Digest, 1974.
1: It's knowledgeable.
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1: Ring, ring. Who the f is that? It's a 9-1-1 number, so you know it. What's that? Ha!
2: Who the f is you? Who the f is you? Who the f is you? I do.

0: this game is really easy, man. You get a question, you get multiple choice answers. So listen carefully.
1: Which rapper had a butterfly tattoo on his face, which he later covered it up? Is it A, The Game, B, Lil Wayne, or C, Kevin Gates?
0: Megan is our contestant today, so we're going to see if she's smarter than Ocasio or not. Next, we're playing, baby. Don't move.
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0: 1029, right now, traffic and weather.
1: Good morning. Continuing to see a fair amount of traffic. As a matter of fact, heavy traffic. I-80 eastbound right now between, looks like the Nugget Resort and Lockwood. Again, some spillover onto Vista Boulevard, Gregg Street, Sparks Boulevard, and Veterans Parkway. Got some congestion both directions at the Nugget Avenue overpass in Sparks. Some spotty slow and go up on North McCarran both directions between Keystone and Pyramid Way. We got some heavy traffic out of the North Valleys between Lemon Valley and Audie Boulevard. And finally, we are still seeing very heavy traffic out of Spanish Springs as well. That is southbound 445 at Pyramid Highway between Eagle Canyon and Highland Ranch Parkway. From the Right Now Traffic Center, I'm Kristen Snow.
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Wild 1029, it is Carlos D. What's checking in? What do you want to hear? Holla at your boy. Anytime on the gram. Yeah, DM us, and you can also tag us, and we'd love to get your song on for you. Big shout out to Patricia for checking in from Carson City. Wanted to hear a little baby. It's Dead Fresh on Wild 1029.

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0: So getting three kids out the door for picture day is an Olympic sport. Today's National School Picture Day. It is very stressful if you're working out of school, doing the things you already know, right? But even for us parents, getting those kids ready to look perfect. I remember for school picture day, my mom combed my hair in the other direction. I used to part my hair to the side. And it looks so weird. Oh, my God. I hated it. I was so hurt that she did that. Sorry. But, hey, if mom combs it and that's the way she wants it, that's the way it's going to be.
1: No. Hey, I've been

0: nowadays, everybody wanna talk like they got something to say, but nothing comes out when they move their lips, just a bunch of gibberish. But I'm back like they forgot about Dre.
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3: Yeah. Ice.

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Anywhere you want, that's where we're at. That's right. 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

Wild 1029, it is Cardinals D. So it looks like Apple wants you to pay $3,000 for a phone that folds. This is so crazy. Did you see Apple announce the new iPhone Duo? It folds open like a passport, costs like a couple grand. Like, I'm saying, like, some people's cars ain't even worth that much. Like, I'm good.

Wild 1029, it is Cardinals D. So your partner's chewing speed might be secretly ruining your marriage. We need to chat about it in the next 10. Wild 1029 with Lil Baby and Dead Fresh.

Wild1029 to wild1029.com is where it's at. What's popping? It is Carlos D. So your partner's chewing speed might be secretly ruining your marriage. Yeah, do you eat faster or slower than your partner? Because a new article says eating speed gaps cause massive friction in relationships. I agree with this. When I talk to someone and their eating speed is way too slow, like, I'm out. Like, it is a red flag, and it starts to make me anxious. How are you feeling about this? Would you break up with someone because they're eating too slow or too fast?

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1: Good morning. Continuing to see a fair amount of traffic. As a matter of fact, heavy traffic. I-80 eastbound right now between looks like the Nugget Resort and Lockwood. Again, some spillover onto Vista Boulevard, Gregg Street, Sparks Boulevard, and Veterans Parkway. Got some congestion both directions at the Nugget Avenue overpass in Sparks. Some spotty slow and go up on North McCarran both directions between Keystone and Pyramid Way. We got some heavy traffic out of the North Valleys between Lemon Valley and Audi Boulevard. And finally, we are still seeing very heavy traffic out of Spanish Springs as well. That is southbound 445 at Pyramid Highway between Eagle Canyon and Highland Ranch Parkway. From the Right Now Traffic Center, I'm Kristen Snow.
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It's Morning Dew, Donk on Wild 102.9. This song's naughty.

0: Oh my God, this is hilarious. Brides are now begging strangers for drink money on their car windows. 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Right now it's Young Miami Spend That.
1: Get money.

Wild 1029. So writing a bachelor Venmo handle on a car handle to crowdfund drinks is a massive viral trend right now. Would you do that? Would you ask for money from strangers to pay for like your bachelorette party? Like, this is a thing. Imagine people just driving down with their Venmo on their car. I have seen it before, but for bachelorette parties, I ain't gonna lie. I'm probably not the person giving you money on your Venmo account, but if I do see you at the bar, like turning up, yeah, I'm buying shots.

secrets I know got you stressed. Will I take those to my death? Haven't decided just yet. Yeah. 40 was a shebang. All of my ops, they des. Please don't put me to the test. They tryna get back on the net. I'm tryna get back in the flesh. Yeah.

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Right now, it is Tyla. Is it love?

Man, this is crazy. An Italian tourist took the worst possible Florida souvenir home with him. Wild 1029, what's popping? It is Carlos D. Man, we got to jump into stupid news. Like, for real, this dude took a severed head of an endangered crocodile. Like, bro, like, wrapped it in regular wrapping paper and hid it in his luggage. Why are we taking these home, dude? Like, this man can face a huge fine and a year in prison because of this. Insane.

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1: 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If you play hard and you play the game right, nobody really gets on you. 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Just play the game one way. You hit a ball in the gap, run. Boom, coming in hot.
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4: Good morning. Continuing to see a fair amount of traffic. As a matter of fact, heavy traffic. I-80 eastbound right now between, looks like the Nugget Resort and Lockwood. Again, some spillover onto Vista Boulevard, Gregg Street, Sparks Boulevard, and Veterans Parkway. Got some congestion both directions at the Nugget Avenue overpass in Sparks. Some spotty slow and go up on North McCarran both directions between Keystone and Pyramid Way. We've got some heavy traffic out of the North Valleys between Lemon Valley and Audi Boulevard. And finally, we are still seeing very heavy traffic out of Spanish Springs as well. That is southbound 445 at Pyramid Highway between Eagle Canyon and Highland Ranch Parkway. From the Right Now Traffic Center, I'm Kristen Snow.
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0: Wild 102.9, you got to give it up for Taylor Swift. She has officially has her own species of bugs. Like, is this for real? Man, you Swifties are next level. We need to chat about it. Coming up in less than 10. 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

What up? It is Cardinals D on Wild 102.9. So Taylor Swift officially has her own species of bugs. This is crazy. The Swifties have officially taken over the insect kingdom. Four new plant-eating insects in Australia were just named after Taylor Swift. This is crazy. Like, apparently, they said the bugs are pale, yellow, and red accents, just like Taylor's blonde hair and red lips. So I guess it kind of looks like her. Is that a compliment? I don't know.

0: 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Wild 102.9 coming on DJ Goza and Jason Derulo, J. Cole around the corner. Right now, it is Drake, Too Hard for the Radio on Wild 102.9.
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